0: Neu für den Sektor.
1: Hey, I'm Alex Horn and you're listening to my single Emerald Eyes on 1 Live.

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1: 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If you don't mean it, don't tell us. Just.